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1: The global indices whispered secrets tonight. The DAX slipped 1.3% to 24,671 points. Investor suspicion over constant prices for things like Apple products is palpable. High-value stocks like Siemens Energy and Infineon are taking a breath, fleeing towards safer sectors. Natural gas prices climbed while Brent crude oil executed a rapid dip. Don't fret about the roads. Osnabrück is totally serene right now. Outside, the storm rolls in at 25 degrees Celsius, building a perfect atmosphere. Remember that by afternoon, the cloud cover will shift slightly, cresting at 26 degrees. But right now, the energy needs a grounding frequency. We need sound that is utterly undeniable. You requested song for Sophie. Let the music work you.

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1: 40 degrees. That is quite a promise the heat is making right now. General practitioners are keeping everyone honest about managing this heat wave. The government needs proper structured plans, not just general advice. We are sitting here at 24 degrees Celsius, but the conversation heats up fast. Sometimes the best thing is just an excellent, undeniable escape. This next track, Summer Sun, is precisely the latitude we need tonight.

0: The storm outside is giving us a perfect soundtrack for Sunday night. 23 degrees today feels like nature's spotlight. When those clouds roll in, dropping us to 22 degrees, remember that sometimes the brightest lights are the ones you have to search for. We're keeping things low-key tonight. Ellie Goulding's lights will capture exactly that necessary glimmer.
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1: 22 degrees Celsius tonight. The weather hardly changed since the afternoon, keeping things predictable. Good. You prefer the same depth, the same consistent pressure. Ella Air is taking you somewhere deeper. Hopefully, you've stocked up on emotional vocabulary for that journey. We'll figure out what we're feeling when this track drops.

Sunday morning, 20:50 a.m., and the 22 degrees Celsius feels about as exciting as a lukewarm cup of tea. Focusing on the news instead, Donald Trump is moving forward with his plan to appoint Lance Schroyer as the new head of ICE. The praise for his 29 years of law enforcement experience, characterizing him as a true patriot, makes for some uncomfortable listening. His promise to drastically boost the deportation of serious criminals right off the books brings up some major questions regarding ICE's recent operation controversies. We'll let the music take care of the difficult conversation, so put your best foot forward. This next track, Forget You, will give you the headspace you need while absorbing the sheer magnitude of what's happening in Washington right now.

0: 24 degrees Celsius and overcast today, a perfect backdrop for some late night thought. Nina Workin is pushing hard on a new draft law to help against tragedy, acknowledging that nearly 10,000 lives are impacted every single year across Germany. Creating a federal expert office for prevention could finally bring that much-needed uniform national hotline. Building nationwide support systems requires intense collaboration. Let those deep notes of 13 senses set the mood. Enjoy, aim to the fire.
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24 degrees Celsius under a cloudy blanket tonight. We'll see a drop to 23 Celsius this afternoon, still overcast. Discussions around social infrastructure must address this extreme heat. Protecting vulnerable groups in those homes and schools is urgent business. The city needs air conditioning and more than just tree shade. Because the planet doesn't have time for bad belief, we turn up the volume for something properly anthemic. Let Volbeat bring the necessary power with a better believer.

world keeps moving even when the temperature drops to 23 degrees Celsius later today. Seriously, the drama unfolding right now is far more intense than any predictable shift in the cloud cover. Remembering that fresh announcement, the escalating rhetoric from the U.S., warnings of total annihilation and those attacks targeting missile depots shouldn't be overlooked. It's a critical moment where the global community is watching the line of escalation with bated breath. We hear 24 degrees Celsius outside, but the tension feels much higher. Never forget that history moves fast, darling. Speaking of keeping things dramatic, we are about to dive into Sochern, which sounds like a beautiful German word, but it's also the perfect soundtrack for us surviving another truly intense day.

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1: Global theater is reaching peak melodrama right now. Hearing about alleged annihilation and targeted attacks makes you wonder where the actual drama is located. Only 23 degrees Celsius outside, and even with the overcast sky, things here feel far more tempting. Don't let the headlines about missile depots affect your evening vibe, darling. We deserve something effortlessly glamorous. Time to turn up the heat, even if the actual temperature is merely a gentle 23 degrees. This is the perfect soundtrack for escaping the chaos.

all that talk about things completely ceasing to exist? Honey, save the announcements for the morning news cycle. Out here at 23 degrees Celsius under this marvelous canopy of clouds, we prefer things to simply unfold. Roxette is giving us something beautiful tonight. This song tells you everything fades away, and frankly, I couldn't imagine a mood more perfectly resigned.

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1: Deutsche Bahn's ongoing chaos is costing the German economy billions. Steel, auto, and chemistry, they are all running into massive supply chain failures right now. Industry groups are demanding better coordination, prioritizing freight above all else. This massive disruption feels immense. But look around, it's only 23 degrees Celsius and we're still here. We really need a stellar change of pace. Corinne Bailey-Ray understands that feeling of gentle elevation. Yeah.

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2: Good morning, Sunday, 28th June. 4 a.m, and even with this persistent 23 degrees Celsius overcast sky, you are still awake. I wonder how much influence a single thought really has over you. Sometimes the mind wants narrative control, doesn't it? It tries to predict everything. But maybe enjoying the moments is more compelling than understanding them. Rufus Wainwright knows that specific kind of journey.

FM. 4:10 on a Sunday morning, and the sky outside remains a consistent 23 degrees, completely overcast. Volkswagen confirms some staggering figures this morning, thinking about 100,000 potential departures. That's a lot of rethinking. Does permanence even exist anymore? Maybe all of us are designed for fluid, flexible change. It's exactly how I feel when the temperature stays stubbornly at 23 degrees all day, giving no signal of change to come. Take a breath and let that profound uncertainty wash over you. Rick Astley understands the feeling of needing something that just stays forever, something together forever.

23 degrees Celsius today, yet the political climate feels anything but stable. Lindner is questioning the entire pension structure, calling a masterpiece merely a good work piece, a deeply analytical distinction. Wouldn't you agree? Including the self-employed complicates everything, suggesting even perceived solutions harbor 100,000 potential failure points. Let that complexity wash over you. For now, let's just focus on the groove. A little energy transfer is required to tackle all these numbers and demographic problems. Eurotrip is next.

someone listening? Okay. Let me tell you the story of that guy. First you loved,

It is 4:30 a.m. on Sunday, and the sky outside is showing a beautiful 23 degrees and cloudy, but our headlines are crystal clear. Did you hear Spiegel basically admitting that the whole kerosene shortage rumor was junk? Some things are just ancient history now. We've all been served some fake news reports lately, haven't we? Get settled in. We fade into the sound of Jeremy Camp and No Survivors.

0: It remains a cool 23 degrees Celsius outside, mirroring the calm confidence in the air. That Colombia-Portugal draw was a masterclass in tactical stalemate. Pure defensive art keeping everything at zero. You know that high-pressure football drama deserves a soundtrack with even more swagger. Maybe you need that kind of heat, somewhere warmer than a cloud cover. We're about to cruise into some serious Miami vibes.
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0: I don't know what to do.
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0: Oh.

We've navigated a late night with some deep subject matter, but the mood needs to shift completely. Israel and Lebanon, that significant framework agreement sticking points over sovereignty and the disarmament requirements, it really is a complicated peace equation. Germany stepping in with its pledged support, emphasizing state power and security guarantees, adds a substantial layer to the whole process. As for the traffic, the A30 update between Nattbergen and Bissendorf is cancelled, meaning clear roads for your Sunday journey. It is a cool 23 degrees Celsius outside, but forget the cloud cover and those heavy headlines. We're going tropical. Let's find some heat. This next tune, Jamaican, is going to make you forget the morning news and any actual geography. Lewis is ready to take over the mic for the perfect Sunday sunrise, so keep those vibes high. Talk to you, Osnabrück, and enjoy the sound.

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1: Good morning, Osnabrück. The international soccer scene cooled down this morning. Colombia and Portugal settled for a 0-0 draw, but it means movement. Remember, Colombia faces Ghana and Portugal test their mettle against Croatia in the round of 16. Our day starts with 23 degrees Celsius and a bit of cloud cover, but we are heading toward a lovely 24 degrees later this afternoon. No traffic headache here for you either. Keep it smooth, everyone. Let's hit the volume up for Pixie Lott, boys and girls.

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2: Democracy is facing a huge threat, Minister. President Ozdemir warned today, pushing for serious action against the AfD. They argue these nationalistic elements pose too great a risk to Germany's European commitment. Traffic updates, the danger status on the B51 and B65 routes between Belm Verte and Belm North is completely lifted. Only 22 degrees Celsius and cloudy skies for now, but we ride towards 24 degrees and partly cloudy later. Get ready for some tunes. If this next song, Fake as Hell, is anything like the politics out there, then we're all in trouble. We've got All Time Low with Avril Lavigne playing right up.

out there, but we are rocking through this Sunday morning. Get dressed, because tonight's vibes demand some spotlight. Justin Timberlake is dropping Dress On, and we're about to catch a massive feeling.

better focus people, pay attention to the details. Colombia and Portugal fought a scoreless battle, keeping everything exactly at 0-0. Defensive grit from Diogo Costa shone through, preventing any major upsets before the round of 16. Forget the traffic mess on the A30, that's cleared up now. We're hovering at 22 degrees Celsius and it is still totally cloudy, deal with it. We skip the weather talk and dive into the music. Get ready to crank it up because this next track, Beinhardt's Torfrock, demands you sing along like it's 1995.

expert Monica Schnitzer is delivering a sharp warning about the Age Security Commission, despite the general belief that reform is inevitable. She backs the shift to a capital-funded system, but she explicitly warns against replicating the costly pitfalls of the Riester scheme, especially any guarantees. The new structure simply must be broad, low-cost, and risk-free in terms of guarantees. We are at a breezy 22 degrees, but your thoughts need to be sharper than the evening 24 degrees. 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

Interstellar.

The political debate around the AFD is a stark reminder that constitutional principle requires relentless vigilance. Despite the flurry of expert calls, the government must still find its core focus, demonstrating competence to voters. It's overcast outside at 22 degrees Celsius, but tonight, the conversation deserves more heat. Let's leave the high-stakes politics at the door. Get ready for a massive dose of rhythm. I've Larock's Million Miles.

0: politics can wait until after coffee. Trust me on this. It's currently 22 degrees Celsius and overcast, but the mood deserves something brighter than just weather reports. Forget those 41% Eastern numbers. We are focused on vibes. Get ready because the vibe is switching gears. We're trading high-stakes electoral calculus for guaranteed sing-alongs. That's Sean Kingston with Beautiful Girls.
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Morning Sunday, June 28th. The news this morning, Porsche moving jobs and accepting wage cuts, it's a stark reminder of who really holds the power. We deserve better labor agreements than those presented. It's 6,010 a.m. and only 22 degrees Celsius. Hardly enough energy to process this corporate restructuring. We are leaving the spreadsheets and the layoffs behind now. Turn up the positive frequency. This is the vibe shift we need today. Hillary Duff's All About You is locked and loaded.

0: morning, Oz Nabrick. It is Sunday, 6:20 a.m., and you are locked into Rockin' Pop. Devastating news this morning. Venezuela is grappling with unbelievable tragedy. 235 official deaths and thousands of injured, with humanitarian estimates reaching 100,000. The Bundeswehr has started sending aid, but listen, there are zero known German victims. It's a grim reality check. Outside, it's only 22 degrees Celsius and completely overcast. Seriously? We woke up for rock anthems, not a monsoon. Brace yourselves for the vibe shift. Get ready to scream like nothing. Your next track is Britney's epic, Gimme More.
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0: You don't wait for permission to lead. Seriously, being a leader means acting regardless of optics. It's barely 22 degrees Celsius out there, and we're all here talking about authority. Remember that by the time the evening hits 24 degrees and partly cloudy, you still have to make the calls. Drop the hesitancy. The floor and the mic is yours.
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0: 22 degrees Celsius and an overcast sky, making this Sunday feel pretty routine. Don't let the cloud cover set the mood. We're about to switch gears completely. Get ready for a classic dose of pure, unplanned fun, kicking off with Uptown Girl. This track is perfect for remembering those unexpected moments that feel entirely out of the blue. Keep that energy up until the beat drops.
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0: The week has seen serious reading over here, dealing with convictions like the Magdeburg incident involving 6 lives lost and hundreds injured demands weighty conversation. You'll hear the details later, but right now, we are building an atmosphere. Don't let 22 degrees Celsius and that dreary cloud cover dictate your mood this Sunday. We need maximum voltage. Brisk the air with some pure, ridiculous energy. Get ready for the absolute anthem, Kiss by Vanga Boys. Let this beat shift your headspace completely. Jump into it.
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0: This 7 o'clock, Sunday, June 28th. World Cup updates confirm the USA struggled with Turkey, dropping 2-3, but securing their spot in the round of 16 anyway. You heard about the drama, but seriously, don't let 22 degrees Celsius and that dreary overcast sky dampen your energy today. We need way more voltage than what the weather is delivering. Get ready for Anna Kendrick's incredible hit, Cups. This track will absolutely demand some noise from you.
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1: It's 10 minutes past 7. Sunday, June 28th. Football just delivered maximum drama. Austria clawed their spot into the round of 16 with a thrilling 3-3 draw against Algeria. That equalizer in the 96th minute was pure theater. Separately, Argentina cruised through with a solid 3-1 win. The tournament continues to prove that you need adrenaline, not sunshine. Given the overcast sky and just 22 degrees Celsius, let's crank up the vibe. We need something with major vocal power to cut through this cloud cover. Here is U2 playing With or Without You.

We saw unbelievable drama on the pitch, didn't we? Just a massive 3-3 draw, followed by another 3-1 win. Football never fails to deliver theatrical, high-stakes moments. Only 22 degrees Celsius and a suitably overcast sky are matching the mood right now. Tonight, things are looking brighter, thankfully, heading up to 24 degrees and partly cloudy. Since the big games prove that adrenaline beats sunshine every single time, we need a track with equally massive emotional pull. Honestly, after all that nail-biting action, I doubt the entire world is your only comfort. Get ready to feel all the feels, because this one is Snow Patrol's You're All I Have.

22 degrees Celsius and an overcast sky perfectly match the mood. Honestly, focusing on political procedure seems exhausting, doesn't it? We need to focus on our own power and collective strength instead of shouting through institutional noise. A little reality check is due. This song reminds us that sometimes the ordinary moments are the ones that really matter. Get ready for Vanessa Carlton's Ordinary Day.

22 degrees Celsius and completely overcast. We demand more than predictable Sunday weather and quiet mornings. Stay sharp today. This feeling needs a jolt of energy. Wild Boys. Duran, Duran, this track promises exactly that necessary punch. You guys are definitely feeling like high-stakes party animals right now. Hit play and let us ride that chorus into the afternoon.

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1: 22 degrees Celsius and a steady cover of clouds blanket the sky. But the morning vibe demands more than just mild weather and careful financial planning. Experts are warning us to remember that building a future requires absolutely zero guaranteed fixes, ditching all those costly schemes. Keep that low-cost diversification mindset going today. Let's get energized for Sir Misery. Girlicious is here to keep the momentum building.

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1: 22 degrees today, but the national dialogue feels much warmer. Baden-Württemberg's Sem Özdemir delivered a stark warning this morning. He argues that the threat to German democracy is unprecedented, pointing fingers directly at the increasing nationalism of the AfD. If that party takes power, Europe loses a reliable partner, period. We need stability, not political extremism. Keep that perspective sharp today. Later this evening, the sky brightens up to 24 degrees with some partly cloudy vibes. First, we're diving into some pure rock energy with ACCB, because those grand ideas of politics certainly need the soundtrack of Who Made Who.

0: the fight for clean energy just got geographical. Bavaria demands federal action, arguing the current subsidy system heavily favors wind projects up north. Soder insists southern states like his need direct support to accelerate development. They are pushing hard for a mandatory 20% allocation of auction volume for the South. This whole power struggle highlights major policy gaps, regardless of the beautiful 22 degrees out today. While the federal minister remains skeptical, the core demand persists, an equal shot at green energy. We're heading into the music now. Keep that energy moving. Get ready for Take My Breath Away by Berlin, because the voltage is spiking.
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2: Asia is significantly leveling up its defense game with major tech collaboration centered around AI. It's a big commitment from joint exercises all the way to confirming peaceful denuclearization. It is only 22 degrees Celsius and completely overcast right now. Talk about a contrast in drama. These serious international agreements deserve equally epic background sound. Prepare yourself for the sheer energy of Muses Uprising.

We've got some big geopolitical moves from Asia this morning. Japan and South Korea are ramping up advanced tech cooperation, focusing heavily on artificial intelligence. That's genuinely significant commitment to peace. Remember that right now, the weather outside is barely 22 degrees Celsius and totally overcast. But don't panic. Tonight, we're looking at a beautiful jump to 24 degrees, partly cloudy, so ditch the jacket. Speaking of great vibes, our next track is a request for, now featuring Finn KL. Stay right here.

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1: Failure to meet standards is unacceptable. Full stop. We enforce absolute zero tolerance for lukewarm takes today. Enjoying 23 degrees Celsius is cozy, I know, but don't get too comfortable because the thermostat is climbing to 24 degrees tonight. Speaking of rising energy, this next track, back on 74, Jungle, sounds exactly like the perfect soundtrack for a questionable tropical luau. Stay locked in.

0: es dich interessiert. 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
1: The political landscape remains incredibly complex, full of omissions and incomplete reports. Two paragraphs are better than a single blanket classification, especially when tackling issues of constitutional law. 23 degrees Celsius feels comfortable, but these matters are definitely not. Pinpointing the absolute truth requires more evidence than what is initially presented. Camila Cabello understood that emotional clarity is everything, and this next track delivers exactly that. Stay with Ozna FM.
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1: Good morning, listeners. It is 9 o'clock in the morning. 23 degrees Celsius feels fine, but nothing is truly fine when systemic change is needed. The constant calls for legislative sprints prove that some debates just love a dramatic deadline. Focus on the real work, not the theatrics. We've got a clear coast on the A30, making movement easier. But remembering that justice requires more than temporary relief? That's deep, sister. Let's turn up the volume and let Nickelback get this party started.

0: 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Turn it up loud. Own the moment now.
1: It's 10 past 9 on Sunday, June 28th. 23 degrees Celsius, partly cloudy. The weather is almost manageable. Seriously, people debating pension reforms need to focus on reality. These heated discussions about integrating civil servants are creating massive, unmanageable dual burdens that stretch decades into the future. Are we really comfortable building financial models resting on potentially outdated constitutional agreements? No traffic issues around Osnabrück, which is frankly a relief. Now, let's get that mood up with Adam Warrock and What You Say. What did she say?

The stock roller coaster was wild. The DAX dropped 1.3% because consumers are clearly spooked by rising tech prices. Are we supposed to just accept massive inflation? Markets pivoted away from risky big names towards safer utilities, a smart defensive move. Traffic warnings on B-51 through Diapoles are lifted now, giving us a clean drive. Today sees 23 degrees Celsius and partly cloudy skies, which only climb to 24 degrees by evening. We're keeping our wits about us, folks. Get ready to groove, hopefully. Almost Monday is ready to send us straight into a sunburn.

0: Cuban chapter changes dramatically as President Vucci announces his departure amid protests over corruption. 23 degrees Celsius and partly cloudy skies right now, climbing slightly to 24 degrees by evening. We're settling into the Sunday vibe. Getting ready to dance tonight with Eddie Berman's classic, Dancing in the Darks, hoping the mood is brighter than the weather forecast.
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Sunday listeners, let's talk about reliability. Minister Schneider is pushing through 11,000 new masts and 5G tech, yet hours of delays from a single broken element? We need more than promises for the holiday season. Infrastructure should support people, not dictate their movements. Traffic update. The lifted danger on the A30 means that particular worry is gone. We hear you. These massive upgrades cannot neglect everyday commuters. Today, 24 degrees Celsius is perfect, but systems should withstand extreme conditions too. Let's raise the energy anyway, because Felix Jan's Bang Bang is here.

Lindner drops the massive pension package, labeling it merely a good work piece, not a masterpiece. Three recommendations. Failing immediately signals questionable policy planning. Today's 24 degrees Celsius weather is ideal, but complex systems need more than half measures to function well. Enjoying sunshine is easy. Fixing the state pension is brutally hard. Prepare yourself for the warmth. We are spinning hell to the no from Gleecast. I hope that really delivers the hell before the no.

0: This clear 25 degrees Celsius day feels perfect, doesn't it? Policy fixes rarely are. Another mandatory tax hike, just 20% on spirits, yielding 400 million euros, while the vital stuff beer and wine remains untouched. Stop confusing crumbs for revolution. Let's take a moment to breathe. Julie's War Room is up next. Don't worry, I promise, this song knows precisely why.
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Germany sealed the 2027 budget. 21 billion euro gap closed, a major win. Still, they need 9.7 billion euros from reserves for the Iran war fallout and other unexpected holes. Prepare for the sugar tax and higher alcohol duties. We are serious about savings. Later, we play Burning Heart. Survivor might be the only thing surviving these endless financial reports. 25 degrees today and 24 degrees by the evening. Let's go.

really might you made. Other things just make you swear and curse. When you're chewing on life's gristle, don't grumble, give a whistle.

0: power of protest hits differently when it demands accountability. Remember that students demanding change possess serious strength, far more impactful than any political resignation. Today, we bask in 25 degrees Celsius, but don't forget that 24 degrees later won't solve systemic corruption. Keep that feminist fight spirit alive. We are diving into Manchild next, a little pop bliss to counterbalance the world's weight.
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0: Did you hear the numbers? Record daytime highs of 41.5 degrees Celsius are straight nuts. Right now, it's only 25 degrees, but seriously, does the German Weather Service even plan for survival? We are deep into Sunday, and those 40-degree forecasts sound ridiculous. Soak up this clear sky moment, because I'm letting Farben take over with Orange Sector.
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1: Oh man, these Serbian politics are intense. Vučić stepping down after all those protests? A lot to digest this Sunday morning. The temperature is a comfy 26 degrees Celsius right now, making it perfect listening weather. Let's get into this track, Reharmonize by Hot Chip. 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

0: Speaking of shifts, the weather today is delivering a perfect 26 degrees Celsius. Beautiful listening conditions. When the day wraps up, expect 24 degrees Celsius and some scattered clouds, giving us maximum contrast. Get ready for some pure energy. We're shifting gears dramatically next with Outkast, Hey-ya! Are you prepared for this level of dance readiness? Enjoy the beat.
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Hey, take my hand and come with me because you look so fine that I really want to make you mine. 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

0: had drama across the globe. Austria secured their spot in the round of 16 with a tense 3-3 draw against Algeria, clinching their qualification right down to the wire. Meanwhile, Argentina cemented group winner status with a strong 3-1 victory over Jordan. For local travel, thankfully, Osnabrück has zero traffic problems right now. Enjoy this beautiful, clear 26 degrees Celsius sunshine, although it will settle down to 24 degrees Celsius with some cloud cover later tonight. These high stakes today deserve a perfect soundtrack, and speaking of planes, did MIA really call their track paper planes? You'd think they'd be singing about a private jet, not just keeping us on our toes. Get ready for the sound, Osna fans. Paper Planes is up next.
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about strategy, because global security focus means we're keeping a close eye on everything. NATO Secretary General Mark Rutte, tackling the federal cabinet meeting at the Ministry of Defense, makes a statement about the Bundeswehr's importance. Out here, the vibe feels equally important. 26 degrees Celsius and totally clear skies today. Tonight, it dips to 24 degrees Celsius with some cloud cover, but the rhythm never quits. Get ready to feel the energy building up, Ozna. Haley Steinfeld's Back to Life is up right now.

0: 11:20 on your speakers. It is Sunday, June 28th. 26 degrees Celsius and mainly clear out there. But speaking of temperature, are suits really prepared for summer months? The news confirms that high-ranking officials like MERS at the Chancellor's office are dealing with intense heat because the old building lacks full air conditioning. It sounds like a genuinely structural vulnerability, doesn't it? While they plan for fancy new cooling canopies, the fact remains that basic infrastructure fails during hot weather. We deserve better standards than relying on fans and water dispensers. Keep that power strong, it's our right. Get ready for Bummerland by AJR. Stay brilliant.
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1: Good Sunday, 28th June, and welcome back. It is 11,030 a.m. The weather is seriously gorgeous today, 27 degrees Celsius and mainly clear out there. There are no traffic problems, which means our morning flow is completely uninterrupted. We deserve days that feel this flawless, don't we? Speaking of flawless, this next track is pure, glorious disco adrenaline, like remembering the best night of your life all at once. Get ready to groove. Stardust is here with Music Sounds Better With You.

0: 17 degrees of sunshine today. Check the forecast. We are enjoying 27 degrees Celsius and clear skies out there. Seems someone needed a win today, watching Bellingham and Kane seal the deal for England. Speaking of winning, Group L looks stacked, but the vibes are certainly high now that the score is settled. Let's shift gears and let Michael Jackson take us back. This next track is pure joy, called Love Never Felt So Good.
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0: 27 degrees Celsius and clear skies out there, you could genuinely forget you are listening to a radio show in Osnabrück. Zero traffic problems means everyone is having an easy Sunday morning. Let's take a deep breath and synchronize our internal clocks to the beat. Milky Chance has got a track called Synchronize. It sounds like the ultimate instruction manual for improving your general life coherence. Enjoy this one. It's absolutely perfect.
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0: It's exactly 12 o'clock, Sunday, the 28th of June. 28 degrees Celsius and a clear sky today, which makes the dismal state of the political landscape even more jarring. Let's talk about the real story. Voters are done with the ideological show-offs. While the numbers show the CDU dipping and the AfD gaining ground, nobody in this room cares about those party percentages. People care that three-quarters of them rank the local economy as poor or worse, and that substandard public transport is topping the list of concerns. We need tangible solutions, not performative political theater. Enough dwelling on poll reports and declining jobs. We need energy to fix things. Now turn up the volume. Keisha is here to soundtrack the rebellion.
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0: poll numbers are in. CDU down to 32%? Unbelievable. While infrastructure and transport are clearly the number one issue at 31%, the narrative always pivots to migration. Seriously? The economy is rated poor or worse by three-quarters of voters. No excuses are permitted. It looks like Osnabrück's finest, 28 degrees Celsius, and perfectly clear out there, but the political air is anything but stable. Mark Luva is next.
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2: Here we go.

beautiful Sunday out there, 28 degrees Celsius and perfectly clear. But if you tuned into the news, the political air is anything but serene. One politician is calling for a final, desperate sprint from the ruling coalition. Health reforms, pensions, tax relief. It's all about action before the summer months close shop. Honestly, if they can hit those defining decisions, maybe the mood will improve. Get ready to chill out because, speaking of feeling alive, Sonique's Alive is next, hopefully giving us something far more intense than German parliamentary procedure.

29 degrees Celsius shining out there today, former federal president Joaquin Gauck demands more backbone from the government. Leadership must serve the common good above party lines, he stressed. This administration needs serious determination and urgency. Let's get into good vibes with Post Malone and Swae Lee right now. Sunflowers are for good things.

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1: 29 degrees Celsius shining out there. You gotta dress for that heat. We've got some heavyweight financial news hitting the airwaves today. Peter Bulfinger warns that merging civil servants into the standard pension system creates a massive dual burden for the state. Paying current retirees

feasibility distract you. Coming up, we have Leona Lewis singing Better in Time. Hope you feel better before the temperature drops to 24 degrees Celsius tonight. Let's get into a little something sweet, some classic vibes.

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2: 10 minutes to one on this glorious Sunday, June 28th. Today, 29 degrees Celsius shines out over Osnabrück. Don't forget those sunglasses, because those temperatures drop noticeably tonight, dipping to 24 degrees Celsius with partly cloudy skies. Government bureaucracy always seems to peak when you need clarity the most. The parental allowance debate is wild speculation. The ministry dismissed some reports, yet they are simultaneously working on reform, hinting at a possible 12-month cap and a minimum 4 months for both parents. These announcements are a typical mix of promise and profitable vagueness, designed more to keep the conversation alive than to offer a single solution. We are getting through these complicated reports and needing something emotionally reliable. Up next, we turn down the dials for a class act. Kylie Minogue with In My Arms. 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
1: It's Sunday, June 28th, and 30 degrees Celsius. Beat down right now. Don't forget your reusable bottle, ladies, because even the planet needs to keep its collective cool. Tonight, the forecast shifts to a mere 24 degrees Celsius with partly cloudy skies. We are learning how to pivot, aren't we? Life shouldn't require this much adjustment. You deserve better than complicated expectations. Get ready to scream along to OMG by Tiësto and Sexy Red. It's peak pop drama for your Sunday afternoon.

30 degrees Celsius today. Clear enough to fry an egg on the radio signal. Thinking about policy makes you sweat, doesn't it? They estimate a $10.06 billion economic boost from raising the retirement age to 70, which is a lot of numbers for a Sunday afternoon. But remember, the real key isn't just the years, it's staying fit enough to work, which means health policy needs a serious upgrade. On the A30, don't worry about that old danger. The risk status between Natbergen and Bissendorf has officially been lifted. Now, we've got Bonez MC and RAF Camora coming up with Let's Tease Mal. Let's dive into that.

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1: The world deserves the truth. Israel's official recognition of the Armenian genocide is a monumental historical moment. After acknowledging this truth, Osnabrück still feels glorious at 30 degrees Celsius. Good news for your drive. The danger between Veyerte and Belm North is cleared up. We're keeping it going with Alexandra Burke's Broken Heels.

0: It is Sunday, June 28th. Looks like 31 degrees Celsius and a clear sky out there. Bring the sunscreen, folks. Regarding the German reparations discussion, things are still up in the air, aren't they? We're just going to skip the heavy history and focus on the upbeat stuff. Next up is Pieces by Aveon. I hope those pieces fit together perfectly, unlike that complex financial debate. This one's for you.
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sunshine calling for 31 degrees Celsius really takes no prisoners, does it? Don't let the heat dull your intellectual edge. We need thoughtful shouting here, folks, not lukewarm agreement. Seriously, you deserve clarity on every single issue. Next, we're dropping Call Me Go West. Is this track giving me serious shootout vibes? It feels like the soundtrack to a six-shooter duel where the only stakes are pure emotion. Get ready to feel dramatic.

0: 41 degrees Celsius and this perfect clear sky are officially calling for the last few minutes of the afternoon. Good news, the A30 Osnabrück danger has been completely lifted, making the commute suddenly simple again. Take a breath, folks. We shift gears right now. Next up is Miguel, and frankly, we need someone to balance out the sheer volume of witty agony he's about to inflict upon us. Seriously, prepare yourselves for the joke overload, because being funny is apparently his primary life setting. Miguel, the mic is yours.
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1: Good afternoon, Usner FM listeners, and happy Sunday, 28th June. After the stellar performance from Louis, we keep the good vibes flowing. It's a beautiful 31 degrees Celsius out there with that brilliant clear sky. Checking the roads, watch out near Newenkirchen, Verdun on the A1, there's some nasty tyre debris making it dangerous. Speaking of things that need recognizing, international news has big moves. Israeli Minister Gideon Sa'ar means the Knesset is now voting on official genocide recognition against Armenians. Turkey, naturally, continues its denial. But remember, other nations have already formally recognized this tragic event. Speaking of things that feel tough, our next song is Daniel Bedingfield's Gotta Get Through This. Hopefully, this edit helps you get through the remaining 90 minutes of your Sunday afternoon.

Look at the sky. 32 degrees Celsius. So much sun today. Good news. The danger zone on the A1 near Nieuwenkerk in Verden is completely lifted now. Speaking of big movements, listen. The political scene has a major money drama going on. Johannes Winkel wants a reform over 20 billion euros, arguing policy changes must be big. We hear challenging the coalition leaders, really challenging them. So little talk, big numbers. When we next talk about weather, remember it will only be 24 degrees Celsius later, partly cloudy. Chill out and just enjoy the next song, Lasgo's Something.

doing right. I've always waited for the moment that you would come through my door. But this brought loneliness so far. I lay my hand unto my

0: 32 degrees today makes you sweat buckets. Quick global news update, Israel has officially recognizing the genocide against Armenians, a huge statement after years of waiting. Turkey still strongly denying it, but international bodies are recognizing this event. Traffic is good around Osnabrück, thankfully. Later, the nice sky temperature dropping to 24 degrees Celsius and partly cloudy. Enjoy relaxing with Stanfors wishing you well.
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1: 32 degrees means it is hot today. Germany really loves the heat, does it not? We heard that 41.5 degrees was reached in Merkendruitz. Wow, 40 degrees sounds like a suggestion now. At least the DWD thinks the thunderstorms will bring some cooling relief. Grab a cold drink. Green Day has basket case for you after this.

Nearly 3 o'clock and happy Sunday, June 28th. We must report a somber news. 11 lives ended in a French plane crash earlier today. Authorities are investigating the crash near Nancy. Details suggest 10 paratroopers, including some nurses, were involved. Now, about the temperatures. Today, a grand 32 degrees Celsius under a clear sky. Tomorrow night, it cools down to 24 degrees Celsius, partly cloudy. A little dramatic change for one night. Time for some chill vibes after handling all that seriousness. We have Jason Mraz's hit.

0: The train chaos across Germany is creating a massive headache for everyone. Industry sectors like auto and steel are struggling because of transport slowdowns, costing billions of euros. We hear industry groups yelling at Deutsche Bahn to simply prioritize the freight trains immediately. Now, a quick safety note for drivers. If you're traveling on the A33 toward Bielefeld, be mindful of reported danger near Osnabrück Fledder. Speaking of conditions, the weather today is beautiful at 32 degrees Celsius. It is perfect sunshine, really great solar power for your soul. Let us forget the train delays and massive costs of raw materials. Mighty Quinn are here to play Gotthard next.
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1: 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Just for you.
2: Wow. 32 degrees Celsius out there today. What a really perfect day for relaxing. Remember, that danger warning for the A33 around Osnabrück is officially lifted now, so thank goodness for that. We hear the Finnish Foreign Minister, Elina Valtonen, talking about big things, you know, about Europe needing to stay strong and not getting rushed into talks. Basically, wait a moment, Europe, you must not seem desperate for peace, just keep focus on yourselves for now. A reminder that diplomacy, it might open later, but no quick fixes are good. Anyway, we heard about trains earlier, but today we focus on the vibes. We have a track coming up, Plies featuring Akon, that is Hypnotized. Enjoy and keep cool.
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4: Hey, what's that?

33 degrees Celsius out here. Such a nice Sunday afternoon for little thinking. We do not stress. Just breathe the slow air, okay? You know, life does not require big talk, only good rhythm. Alex Godino and Crystal Waters have this groove. This track is perfect for right now. Enjoy the journey.

33 degrees is quite warm for us today. Sounds like things are getting a little serious out in the world. Many high-tech plans coming from Japan and South Korea. Deep collaboration in AI, even the military air shows are getting fancier now. But we are here, keeping the good beats rolling. Later, when this hits 24 degrees and partly cloudy skies come, we will keep the good vibes flowing. Okay, this next track, Roots, is perfect. I hope it makes us feel like we found our own cool corner of the world.

33 degrees Celsius today, a really lovely, sticky kind of heat. World situations always got so much deep drama these days. Finnish Foreign Minister Elina Valtonen gives very clear advisory. Europe, you have to maintain pressure. You cannot just give away guard. She tell everyone not to rush talk with Moscow, understand? Defense of Ukraine's freedom, that much we confirm must go on. Even if the big cities like Berlin or London led, eastern areas and the Nordic countries must be included, yes. Let's leave the heavy geopolitical strategy for when we cool down a bit. Now, we gotta move the energy, gotta feel the rhythm. Pepas with Faruko is basically the perfect escape button. Enjoy this much better because the beat is fantastic.

Wow, political topics today are really something else, demanding so much deep thought. The government weighing up some big party ban stuff. It sounds complicated, frankly. You know, sometimes clarity is better than all that debate. We have 32 degrees Celsius right now, overcast skies, which matches the mood, right? But hey, we get a nice shift later when it drops to 24 degrees Celsius and some partly cloudy skies appear. Osnabrück traffic is easy today, a smooth ride, which is good news. Because after navigating all that, we deserve something beautiful. David Dunn with Today is Beautiful is ready to take us away. Enjoy the beat.

0: ozone.
1: The weather is 33 degrees Celsius and beautifully overcast today. Speaking of things that are confusing, financial reform sounds complicated, does it not? Apparently, the new pension system needs low costs and absolutely no rock-solid guarantees. We are moving toward 24 degrees Celsius and partly cloudy skies later, which is an improvement. Time to dance away the Sunday slump. Now, turn up the volume because we are playing Kat Janis with Dance, You Out of My Head.

0: It is 4 o'clock this Sunday, the 28th of June. Right now, the weather outside looks beautiful at 33 degrees Celsius and perfectly clear. We hear that water scarcity is a big worry for the German economy these days. Reports show that droughts and low groundwater levels are making business planning complicated. Apparently, big institutions must now deal with natural risks when giving out loans. Maybe we need a little reminder that nature is not always convenient for our spreadsheets. At least tonight, things will cool off to 24 degrees Celsius and partly cloudy skies. Time for a dramatic change of pace. Let's feel the energy with Usher and his track, Scream.
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0: It is 33 degrees Celsius outside and the sky is perfectly clear. Seriously, the weather is beautiful, yeah. But the news is making things hot, too. Minister Schneider, warning about how climate change really damages our German economy. The biggest worry is water, because droughts and low groundwater sink are a serious issue. Banks and big companies must now put natural risks into all their loan plans. Nature is making business planning much, much harder, I bet. Time for a change of pace, though. This next track is pure energy, yeah. You ready for the chaotic dance party that is Heads Will Roll, Let's Go.
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1: It is a hot one out, 33 degrees Celsius today. Seriously, that bright blue sky is intense. Hope you are beating the heat with good news. England scored 2 goals today. Nice work by Bellingham and Kane. They beat Panama, moving forward. So much action in the World Cup. Now, time to get out of here. This next track is a classic. Ray Parker Jr.'s Ghostbusters. Let's go.

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1: 33 degrees Celsius today. Wow, the sky is so blue, it is almost too much to look at. England did a thing in the World Cup. Two goals, right? Bellingham and Kane scored. They won the group, which is really exciting news. Now they are moving on to round of 16. Croatia is still there and Ghana are still playing, so the action continues. We feel that energy here in Osnabrück. Now, I hear you requested some country music. Get ready for a chance to dance and forget about the heat. This one is Brooks and Dunn, their classic Boots Scootin' Boogie.

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1: It is Sunday, 40:40 p.m. now. You know, the German temperatures today, 33 degrees Celsius, they make you feel like you're in sauna. The news reports are talking about some amazing heat records. A high of 41.5 degrees Celsius was seen in Merkendruitz. Wow! The forecast suggests they want to break 40 degrees Celsius, especially in the east. I hope the promised thunderstorm provides some relief. It is a big heat wave, really continuous, so please take care of yourselves. We must listen to the advice. But we cannot stay talk about heat all the time. Let us listen to something softer now. Jordan Sparks and Chris Brown have a song called No Air. Enjoy this music. When the

0: Good afternoon, friends. It is Sunday, 4:50 p.m. right now. You know, 33 degrees Celsius outside. Partly cloudy, but still warm enough for a sauna session. Apparently, the government office is dealing with the big heat problem. Some important guys must use big fans and water dispensers because the whole place needs cooling. They are planning a very fancy new roof, a cooling canopy, believe it? Hopefully, that makes the temp feel more like 22 degrees Celsius. Now, time for some rap music. Tyga and Offset are here with Taste. Enjoy the sound.
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0: Good afternoon, friends. It is 5:00 p.m., Sunday, June 28th. Today we feel 33 degrees Celsius outside, partly cloudy. We need strong air conditioning, I think. Speaking of things needing power, did you hear the aviation news? Lufthansa faces big fuel shortage worries. They are talking about grounding maybe 40 of their big aircraft. It is a serious situation, suggesting things might cost like buying 1.5 billion extra. It does sound like a movie plot, right? A sudden flight freeze. But we must keep listening. Wait, time to forget the 747s. Daniel Powder is playing Crazy All My Life. I hope this song is not as dramatically complicated as a transatlantic flight schedule. Enjoy the sound.
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0: Too dirty to clean my act up. 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

Good evening, Sunday friends. It is 50 minutes past 5 o'clock, and we are still enjoying this incredible Sunday. 33 degrees Celsius out there, partly cloudy, so please remember hydration. This weather makes you want a slow move, right? Sometimes you just want music to carry the heat. Alan Walker and Daya bringing that massive sound, Heart Over Mind. Ready for a little electronic journey? Enjoy the track. 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

Sunday, friends. It is 5:20 o'clock and the day is still going good. Outside, the weather is at 33 degrees Celsius, partly cloudy, so remember to take your water break. We are listening through some heavy international discussion right now. Poland proposing the financial request of €2,333 for maybe 50,000 victims. The complex legal discussion in Germany makes everyone think money is a very powerful thing. But enough talking about budgets, we want rhythm right now. These historical talks require a serious nap, not dance moves. Let us just enjoy this groove with Come With Me Now from Congos.

friends. The day is still giving good vibes. It is a very hot day right now, 33 degrees Celsius and partly cloudy sky above us. Remember to hydrate, it is important. But when you look ahead to tomorrow morning, it dropped down to 24 degrees Celsius, partly cloudy. So much more calm feeling. We were listening to Complex Serious Things, I realize. This music, Get the Party Started, sounds like too much effort for this time of day. Hopefully, we can put the sensible clothes and the small worries away. Get ready for a feeling, people.

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1: It is a very beautiful Sunday afternoon out. We have 33 degrees Celsius, okay, and partly cloudy sky. Traffic flow around Osnabrück is very good right now. Zero problem reported here. Listen to the air. It feel hot. Time for a nice change, guys. Preparing to play Dream by Lisa now. Let the good song take over your whole mood.

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1: Good evening. It is 5:05 p.m. on Sunday. 32 degrees Celsius feels quite oppressive today. I know. Talk about rumors. The family ministry said no dice to those allowance chain stories, dismissing the idea of only 14 months. They are working on making things simpler, apparently, though there are whispers about maybe cutting the time limit to 12 months. Traffic update. If you are on the A1 heading to Munster, watch out for a deep pothole near Lengerik. Stay cautious, everybody. This heat and these roads require patience. Listening now to Body Language by Jesse McCartney. Sometimes you just have to figure out the language of your body, right?

0: 6 o'clock, right on the dot, Sunday, June 28th. Wow, 32 degrees and overcast today. We have some serious news to talk about. 11 people sadly died in a plane crash in northeastern France this morning. The aircraft was carrying 10 paratroopers, 5 were instructors, plus an experienced pilot. A group of nurses might have been in that tandem jump attempt. Authorities are investigating the tragic cause of this accident. On the A1 heading toward Munster, near Langerich, remember to drive ultra cautiously because of a pothole. Here's your next soundtrack treat, To the Moon and Back by Savage Garden.
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Oh, you know, we still got that beautiful sky. Now, 32 degrees Celsius, but overcast. We are warm. Later in the morning, it drops to 24 degrees, partly cloudy. Stay cool, everyone. Speaking of staying careful, listen up for some driving information. On the A1 Hanselini, Osnabrück towards Munster, there is danger. A handling accident near Tecklenburger Land West and Lengerick. Please drive extra slowly in the curves there. We also have some big news from the German military. They are making a new YouTube series. It is called Generation Wehrdienst. It shows young people doing their basic training. They want it to look like a Netflix documentary, right? This show will be on TikTok, Instagram, and YouTube. 3 seasons are planned, starting soon. Now for music, prepare yourselves. This next song is Atomic Kitten's The Last Goodbye. I hope your last goodbyes are with your coffee cup, because this song was originally about, well, the last goodbye. Just enjoy the track and have a wonderful evening.

evening, folks, and welcome back to Ozna FM. It is Sunday, June 28th. Right now, we are at 62 degrees Celsius and totally cloud locked out, huh? We are really roasting under this blanket of clouds. Hey, listen up. The morning shift drops to 24 degrees Celsius and will even be partly cloudy. Don't forget the jackets. Speaking of plans, the German military is launching a whole new YouTube show called Generation Wehrdienst. It is like a Netflix documentary showing young soldiers doing basic training with friends and family all watching along. They plan 3 seasons, getting it out on TikTok, Insta all over the place. We aren't hearing any traffic trouble near Osnabrück, thankfully. Now, time for some tunes. This next anthem is Vanilla Ninja's Tough Enough. Hopefully, it helps you feel tough enough to survive the drop to 24 degrees tomorrow. Enjoy the track.

0: is Sunday, June 28th. We are still here, folks, at 6:30 p.m. Outside, it is a sticky 32 degrees and the sky is completely overcast. But good news for tomorrow morning, things drop to a gentler 24 degrees and the cloud cover finally moves. Speaking of things getting launched, the military has started a streaming series called Generation Wehrdienst. It shows basic training life like a massive Netflix documentary covering 3 full seasons across YouTube and all your favorite social feeds. Now, ditch the heavy topics for a second. Next up is Rosi. With a title like Toxic Till the End, I almost expect to hear the bugle call and marching band. Enjoy this track and stay comfortable out there in Osnabrück.
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0: quick check before the music starts. It is 32 degrees Celsius out there, even with all these clouds. Nightwing is up next, spinning Don't Need Nobody. 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
1: You know, today is quite a mixed bag for what the weather gives us. 32 degrees Celsius, though, and still, looking at this massive cloud cover, maybe we should have stayed under a blanket. Next up, we're spinning Shies from Lady Gaga. Don't worry, I promise the title means much less bad stuff than it actually sounds. Keep riding the wave with this banger.
2: I don't speak German, but I can if you like.
3: Ich liebe auch zu be clear. 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

0: 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Just for you.
1: Wow. 31 degrees Celsius out there today feels like a gentle hug. But keep in mind that by morning, it will drop to 24 degrees Celsius. We have news to start with. A really wild story about a baby taken from hospital in Lüdenscheid. The baby was lost, then found. That shows police are doing a good job recovering the little one about an hour after it was taken from the patient's room. Traffic updates are good too. The whole Tecklenburger Land accident site is now cleared. Listen, we need something uplifting after all this seriousness. We are going to get some nice tunes now. Keep that good energy flowing because Yandele and Denyo are playing Spass.

weather today? 31 degrees Celsius and partly cloudy might make you feel like you're in a tropical vacation, but wait until the morning. It will drop to 24 degrees Celsius, also partly cloudy, making you feel like a slightly disappointed tropical resort tourist. For the traffic scoop, if you were worried about Nieuwenkerchenverden, good news, that warning has been fully lifted. We move on to good vibes because seriousness is a party killer. Let's settle into this groove with Close to You by Dayglo.

degrees Celsius. Sometimes today feels more like a Roman holiday than Osnabrück. Tomorrow, 24 degrees, partly cloudy, not terrible, but certainly feels less extreme. Regarding the A1 approach from Bremen, drivers watch out. There is a person danger reported near Hassetal West, all the way to Osnabrückhafen exit. We hear Caritas suggesting more churches open for public relief, which sounds great, but organization is key, demanding volunteers like younger retirees to help. Keeping places open takes effort, and we need those good community actions. Let us not let the heat or the news get us down. Here's typical ways by culture wars.

Russell doing the thing? He bagged a huge win at the Austrian Grand Prix, his first since Melbourne. Max Verstappen finished second, and Andrea Kimi Antonelli took the podium third. That win puts him so close to his teammate and second in the World Championship standings. It was quite the race, teams doing those two mandatory pit stops and Lando Norris making sure to stick around for those points. Only 31 degrees Celsius today, making it feel almost hot enough for a Grand Prix itself. By morning, it drops to 24 degrees, which is slightly cooler, but still perfect. Now, time to take a breather from all this high-octane racing talk. We've got Beyoncé coming up. Let's hope this song is a little less dramatic than a championship battle. I'm a bad

0: I'ma get ya, I'ma get ya real good and I betcha.
1: 74 on the clock, and it is a bright 31 degrees Celsius out today. That partly cloudy sky really makes you feel like summer has arrived. All that incredible racetrack drama was fun, but maybe we need something a little smoother now. Get ready for Jason Derulo and Meghan Trainor with Hands On Me. We hope this song is a lot less dramatic than a fight for a pole position. It should be a nice chill vibe for this Sunday evening.
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Am I done? 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Oh my gosh, I should know better after all these years.

0: Today we have 30 degrees Celsius outside, but it is very cloudy for sure. You need to be patient with the sky, guys. Oh, the day moves fast. When we see sun tomorrow, maybe 24 degrees Celsius will arrive, and it will be partly cloudy instead. So, get ready for some solid tunes. Knox has a track called Man Down. Expect something focused and catchy. We hoping this song give you a deep energy feel. Stay cool with us right here on Rock and Pop Radio, yeah? Enjoy this music.
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0: Hello, music lovers. You're feeling good right now. We go deep into the big news. Police are still looking for the woman who took the baby. She's described as very thin and around 75 to 180 centimeters tall. The incident happened on Saturday night. Witnesses remember she had blonde hair and wore big glasses. Luckily, the baby was recovered quickly, about 1 hour later. Speaking of finding things lost, nice traffic news for you. A1 is clearer now. The danger around the Hasetau West and the Osnabrückhafen exit is lifted. Let us talk about the weather bit. It is 30 degrees Celsius today, but the sky is completely overcast. 30 degrees, but no sun. That is a joke, I know. The next song is a classic groove. Fatboy Slim's Praise You is coming up. Get ready to dance.
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1: 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We survive almost 6 hours here at Osna FM. Thinking about helping newcomers reminds me a bit of mapping routes. Always new journeys, new faces. Speaking of journeys, let's talk sky. Right now, the temperature is 30 degrees Celsius and totally cloudy, not perfect. But listen closely, come morning. The temperature drops to 24 degrees Celsius, partly cloudy, so bring a jacket. That is a big swing, right? Never know what tomorrow brings. Now, get ready to pump up the volume, because we have a track for you. This one is Beep by Izna. Give it up for this one, friends.

It is a marathon tonight, amigos, keeping the rhythm alive for nearly 6 hours now. Speaking of keeping things going, the big picture in North Rhine-Westphalia is a dramatic one. Voter satisfaction is low, sitting at only 42%. Infrastructure and public transport were chosen as the biggest local worry, topping everything at 31%. The economy status? 3/4 of people feel it is poor or worse. Meanwhile, we got a clearer road update. Any danger warning near Bramshe Zentrum? That notice is officially lifted. Don't worry about that traffic anymore. Right now it is 30 degrees Celsius, completely overcast outside, but wait until the morning. The temperature drop will be significant, down to 24 degrees Celsius and partly cloudy, so maybe remember a jacket. We keep the chat going, we keep the music hot, because the next song is David Guetta with Little Bad Girl. Let's pump up the energy for this one, my friends.

0: Hello, welcome back. It is Sunday, the 28th of June. We are at 8:30 p.m. now. Looking outside, it is 30 degrees Celsius, a very cloudy day indeed. The news today gives us much to think about. Thuringia's minister wrote a big warning about some strange government plans. He said a change of officials could cause a major security problem. Things sound complex. Nobody wants a state coup d'etat. We must all stay prepared for everything. We need some good music now. Speaking of timeless grooves, Daft Punk played Get Lucky. Let's hope this song keeps us moving, even sitting here on the comfy couch.
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0: 30 degrees Celsius outside today. Cloudy, yes. The talk in the news was very big numbers. A lot of euro and zloty talk. So many legal papers, maybe. We are having a difficult day, feeling this heat and all the details. Good thing the temperature changes to 24 degrees tomorrow morning. We need a little time now. A moment for a good song. This track is for a great request. Please enjoy Time After Time.
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30 degrees Celsius outside makes everyone think of ice cream. Maybe too much ice cream. The political talk tonight is even bigger than a tropical sun, involving Johannes Winkel and over 20 billion for tax reform. He demands such a big move that tiny changes are useless. Think about that scale, challenging a whole coalition with such a vast number. Surprisingly, the temperature drops down to 24 degrees tomorrow, partly cloudy. From continent-shaping policy debate to a song about youth, it is quite the rapid change. Enjoy this powerful track from Fun. Feat. Janelle Monáe.

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1: 29 degrees Celsius outside. Overcast, making the whole mood a little bit moody, you know? The big political whispers today are about who really should be calling the shots. The Judges Association is demanding serious protection for prosecutors' independence, really stepping up their guard against ministerial drama. They want to limit any power that tries to cloud up legal cases for political reasons. It sounds like such a massive struggle for structural freedom, limiting the political pressure on the law itself. We always need those lines drawn clear, right? Get ready for some music that finally gives us a lift. This next track is going to lift us high, like a higher ground victory. Enjoy this banger from Odessa featuring Naomi Wilds.

Only 29 degrees Celsius today, yet the sky has a very cloudy mood. Maybe the atmosphere itself needs a slight change. Sometimes I think the weather is more dramatic than the local news. Let us just relax now. This music is going to fix the mood completely. It is Come My Way by Rains. Enjoy this nice journey.

0: 29 degrees Celsius today. It is very cloudy, but Osna FM keeps the mood bright. Another wonderful Sunday evening passing quickly. Sometimes I feel like these hours go very fast. We need exactly that perfect pause right now. Willow gives us. Wait a minute. And that title is quite funny. Just wait a minute. Forget the clouds and remember to smile. Let this musical journey take you somewhere warm, far away from any overhead grey. Enjoy the good sounds from your friends at Osna FM.
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0: evening to you wonderful listeners. It is Sunday, June 28th, and we are right here at 9,030 p.m. Only a little bit more lovely sounds to go until you rest. 90 minutes from now, it will be 24 degrees Celsius and nice, partly cloudy skies. Currently, nature gives us a good 29 degrees Celsius, but the sky is still much overcast. Did you hear about Lufthansa? Spiegel retracted that big story, because the entire rumor about the energy crisis was based on old meeting information from March. So, totally false, you see. We were worried about grounded jets. You are safe from these silly headlines. Next up, we have something called Porn Star Dancing, My Darkest Days feat. Zach Wilde. I hope you enjoyed this power combination. Time for us to dance our darkest days away.
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0: It is feeling quite tropical here with 29 degrees Celsius, but under these heavy clouds, it keeps us nicely mysterious. We keep hearing talk about pensions lately, and listen, money matters tend to make everyone sound exhausted. Peter Bowfinger says, paying for civil servants could create a massive dual burden, something that might last for 40 years. 40 years. That is a very long time to track numbers, even if you love constitutional law. It sounds complicated, like trying to balance 5 very fancy calculators at once. Let's think about simplicity for a moment. We are shifting gears now. We need something breezy and fun after that financial deep dive. Get ready for a true dose of energy. Next up, we have Sao Paulo from The Weeknd and Anita. Let's enjoy this massive sound.
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0: Okay, friends, my shift is done. Wow, those political numbers are quite high, especially 41% in the east. And outside, it is 28 degrees Celsius, plus a thunderstorm. Perfect weather for forgetting things. Now, we are spinning Bailando by Paradiso. Please try not to spontaneously start dancing tonight. Jackson is here now. He is very, very intense. Good night, Osnabrück.
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1: Welcome back to the Osna Night Shift. Huge thanks to Miguel for keeping the volume up and the banter flowing. He actually managed to top his own wit, which is a genuine miracle. The big news headlines are certainly commanding attention. Daiichi Sankyo confirming that 1 billion euro investment in Pfaffenhofen is major, especially when others pull back. Germany remains clearly a key market, and that solid showing is undeniable. Outside, it's only 28 degrees Celsius with these miserable little showers, perfectly matching the corporate drizzle we face. Don't let the weather dictate your evening. Get ready for some deep rhythm. We are dropping A-Lock and Bebe Rexha with Deep in Your Love. 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
1: The weather outside shows 27 degrees Celsius, and those light showers seem utterly predictable. Don't let the forecast dictate the rhythm of tonight's show. We're dropping Snoop Dogg, Wiz Khalifa, and the whole squad with Black and Yellow. Get ready for some West Coast sunshine vibes, even as the morning outside only looks 24 degrees and partly cloudy. This mix is going to make you feel like you're driving a Rolls Royce, not caught in a gentle German drizzle. Enjoy the massive beat drop.

0: Forget the 27 degrees outside and that utterly useless forecast. We are here to create a tropical heat wave in your living room. You do not need the sunshine promised when the temperature drops to 24 degrees in the morning. We are bringing the raw, unfiltered power so you can forget about the rain entirely. Wolf Mother is next, so buckle up. This track, Dimension, is going to warp reality. It's basically a sonic portal. Get ready to lose yourself in the mix because there is nothing subtle about this beat drop.
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night, June 28th. Before we slow the tempo down for the night, let's talk real life. While the 27 degrees Celsius and light drizzle are fine for a pub crawl, the state of German rail transport is anything but fine. Billions of euros are at risk because of Deutsche Bahn's ongoing chaotic planning. Key industries, steel, auto, and chemistry are struggling fiercely because getting raw materials moved reliably is absolutely critical. Industry leaders are rightly shouting for freight transport to be the absolute priority everywhere. Now, take a deep breath. Let's set aside the supply chain nightmares and the endless delay announcements. Next up is a requested classic, He Lives in You by Diana Ross. Enjoy soaking up this one right here on OZNA FM.

June 28th, and we are just 14 minutes to 11. Talk about drama. The Football World Cup is delivering some serious tension tonight. Spain secured a massive 1-0 victory over Uruguay, taking first place in Group H. That goal by Alex Baena was certainly lucky, utilizing a deflection off Muslera. Also, listen to this. Cap Verde advanced to the knockout stage. They achieved it through a series of draws. Meanwhile, the group results are officially in, with Spain top, Cap Verde second, and Saudi Arabia finishing absolutely last. Things are pretty unpredictable out there, even if the temperature is a mildly ambitious 27 degrees Celsius right now. Don't worry about the mild drizzle. Let's change the channel completely. Get ready to relax, because next up is Dua Lipa's smash hit, Be The One. Enjoy soaking this one up right here on Ozna FM.

The debate over judicial independence is urgent. The Judges Association is making a definitive case for protecting prosecutors from political directives. Limiting ministerial oversight is essential for maintaining true legal structure. Our current 27 degrees Celsius weather matches that volatility, with slight rain showers hanging overhead. Things look better by morning, settling into a temperate 24 degrees and partly cloudy conditions. Forget the national debates. It's time for pure fun. Speaking of energy levels, the Black Eyed Peas and Shakira are delivering Girl Like Me. This song demands a transition like a freight train hitting a beach massive contrast. Sit back, settle in, because we are dropping this absolute banger right here on OZNA FM.

0: Political discussions rarely end quietly. The pension package debate continues to draw sharp lines, confirming that complicated reforms are anything but settled. Traffic is clearer now, thank goodness. Outside, the sky currently holds 26 degrees Celsius, making even these slight rain showers feel almost negligible. We've seen the headlines, the critiques, the detailed numbers, but now it's time to lift off. Let the sheer energy of Moby's Lift Me Up wash away any remaining thoughts about contribution rates. This one's the perfect sonic release for Osna FM tonight.
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Sunday, June 28th, 19 standard hours and 10 minutes. Despite the persistent 26 degrees Celsius and those irritating slight rain showers outside, the focus remains laser sharp. We leave the weighty topics for another day. Let this music take us far away. Enjoy her, the American Dawn.

0: Seriously, politicians are always sprinting. Stephen Bilger is demanding a final sprint for the governing coalition, especially on reforms like health care and pension proposals. They want defining decisions in the next half year. Sounds ambitious given the current 26 degrees Celsius and the paperwork alone. Let's face it, passing laws is harder than keeping up with the rising temperature. We need a brief escape, a bit of musical flair. Next up, Dove Cameron with Boyfriend.
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1: Do you notice the sheer volume of rules these days? From crafting new laws to writing official speeches, everything seems covered by a labyrinth of policy. Government AI usage is proving quite the Wild West, with some ministries insisting only human effort touches a speech. Others, like the Ministry of Labor, allow AI for drafts but maintain that human approval remains critical. It sounds like national bureaucracy keeps its own standards, which is a wild contrast to the 25 degrees Celsius outside. Hopefully, the development of a single standardized guideline is faster than the rate of political decision-making. We need this much complexity to power through the rest of the night. Time to hit the headphones. Coming up, some pure energy from Imagine Dragons'

0: run low.
1: That's a serious geopolitical round of news. Dealing with deterrence and avoiding political pitfalls demands way more focus than navigating 25 degrees Celsius and a sudden cloud cover. We need strategy, not desperation. That caution from Helsinki maintaining pressure nothing quick is the moment you write down. But we will keep that serious chat coming back. For now, we are stepping into some purely self-determined vibes. Get ready. We've got Miley Cyrus now with Liberty Walk.

All that tension over pension timelines versus getting a swift package pass sounds exhausting. Forget the bureaucratic battle plans. We're leaving the political gridlock at 25 degrees Celsius. Even when the clouds are overhead, you deserve some noise. Blink-182 drops a banger right now. Get ready to scream along because we totally feel that I miss you energy.

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1: Congress needs a revolution, or at least a massive money pump, as Johannes Winkel demands a policy shift nearing 20 billion euros. Small adjustments are simply not good enough. He wants the coalition leaders to initiate a huge reform immediately. Reminder, the A1 commute between Hasatal West and Osnabrückhafen has cleared up, so keep that speed controlled. We are hitting that prime, moody 25 degrees Celsius, which is perfect for overcast vibes. It's time to feel something powerful. Imagine Dragons has demons next, so get ready for some epic, over-the-top singing.

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1: The federal ministry's take on artificial intelligence is absolute anarchy. We're seeing zero-use rules from some bodies, while others permit running AI for simple drafts, meaning there is no single national guideline yet. This messy policy development is almost as inconsistent as the weather right now. At 25 degrees Celsius and overcast, the uncertainty matches the official stance. Things will shift later to a much calmer 24 degrees Celsius, partly cloudy even. Don't let the bureaucracy slow your vibe down. We need genuine momentum right now. Get ready to lift your head because we've got Miley Cyrus singing Liberty Walk.

It is 20 minutes past midnight, Monday, June 29th, here on OZNA FM. We have some heavy news to unpack. The German environment minister has serious warnings about rising heat and the resulting water scarcity. Droughts are impacting everything. Banks and insurers are now factoring this natural risk into loan approvals. Water shortages could severely hamper large corporate investment across Germany. We are living in a time where basic resources impact global economic viability. The current weather is 24 degrees Celsius and overcast, which, honestly, seems an understatement given the headlines. But hey, enough talk about climate crisis and economic pressure. We need distraction. Up next, we have Blink-182's I Miss You. This song is perfect for reminding you exactly what you miss right now. Maybe sleep, maybe pants, maybe both. Oh, yeah.

through some massive figures regarding raising the retirement age to 70. Seriously, an estimated $106 billion boost for the economy. That potential lift, which could create nearly 800,000 full-time jobs and raise GDP by 2-4%, depends entirely on one thing. BFA stressed that improved health and prevention must link directly to pension policy for this massive... Quick update for the drive home. B28A and B68 from Osterkaplan are cleared for traffic heading toward Schwagstorf, so the

danger spot near Bramsche Zentrum is gone. This whole discussion, balancing huge money facts with the current 24 degrees Celsius and overcast sky, is seriously complex. Time for a necessary shift. We're dropping everything serious right now for Jesse J's Comes in Waves. Perfect background energy for your journey.

0: towards 24 degrees Celsius and overcast right now. Seriously, though, can we discuss the Green Party's sudden demands for hospital air conditioning? They want that cooling funded only if you also install solar panels. It's a whole lot of energy requirements. Later today remains 24 degrees, shifting to partly cloudy. But let's talk music. Tyla and Thames drop number one next. This track deserves a spotlight, proving that sometimes the hottest thing under OZNA FM is the beat.
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0: Stepping into this Monday night buzz, the forecast hangs on at a mild 24 degrees Celsius and completely overcast. Tonight needs rhythm, and Sugababes are here with Push the Button. This track is perfect. It guarantees the mood switches instantly, like finally hitting a massive reset button. Enjoy the beat. Let's make this night electric.
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1: At 24 degrees Celsius and cloudy overhead, Osnabrück feels perfectly atmospheric right now. No traffic headaches tonight. The city is settled. Here comes Macy Gray with I Try. If you've ever felt like you're just trying to remember where you left your keys, this song captures that deep, effortless struggle perfectly. Grab your aux cord and listen closely. Let the groove move you.

0: 24 degrees Celsius feels appropriately muted tonight, even with the cloud cover overhead. The city is quiet, but the headlines aren't. Reports of the police struggling with body camera shortages are out there. 5 million euros in a failed tender for 2,500 devices. Even modern technology seems to hit a serious administrative roadblock sometimes. Thankfully, the vibe needs nothing to do with equipment supply chains. Let the rhythm take over. This next track, Body, captures that sheer, unavoidable energy, reminding us what truly matters right now.
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24 degrees Celsius tonight, while overcast, feels perfectly manageable, almost boringly stable. The local news cycle is focused on major infrastructure reviews, particularly how our health system coped with extreme heat. Minister Lauman noted positive things about emergency services, but the commitment to a deep structural review regarding climate change proves they aren't resting on their laurels. Preparation is key, even when the temperature holds steady. You need reliable energy for all that planning. This next track is going to make you feel like you're consuming pure momentum. It's titled Bon Appetit. Let's hope that appetizer can keep going all night.

discussion around essential public safety equipment is frankly troubling. The news reveals a critical operational shortage for federal police body cameras across Germany. Losing access to 2,500 devices, a 5 million euro endeavor, suggests a significant gap in preparedness. These cameras are more than just hardware. They are crucial evidence streams and primary tools for de-escalation at busy transport hubs. It is baffling how a simple procurement process can stall something so essential to public trust. Even the forecast seems complacent right now at 23 degrees Celsius, overcast and utterly stable. But the required swift decision from the Federal Ministry of the Interior couldn't be more urgent. We need stability where the law needs visibility. Stick with us, because this moment calls for genuine heroism. Mons Elmer Lou with Heroes.

0: The pressure points in German local hubs are clearly reaching critical mass. Verdi reveals that 85% of workers feel they are completely overloaded at the job centers. This isn't just about paperwork. It's chronic burnout fueled by systemic understaffing. Only 7 out of 10 employees reported related health issues, and honestly, that is alarming news. So, the bureaucratic machinery keeps turning. Whether the temperatures outside are 23 degrees Celsius today or climbing toward 24 degrees, don't underestimate the human cost when the system keeps moving. Stay with us. Now we head straight back to Cosmopolitan with 9 Blackout.
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0: Germany just hit a new extreme heat record again, 41.7 degrees Celsius in Kaschen. Seriously, three straight days and the German Weather Service is smashing former standards. While we are currently enjoying these mere 23 degrees Celsius and an overcast Monday evening, someone in Brandenburg is nearly boiling. We need a serious ice bath somehow. Stay comfy with us. 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

0: Before you go, there's something I want you to have.
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0: Yeah, yes it is.
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0: Good Monday morning, or maybe really just 2:00 a.m., depending on who you ask. I do need to run something crucial by you all. A union report shows job centers are seriously stretched thin right now. 85% of staff describe insane workloads, and 7 out of 10 report health issues from the stress. Apparently, the system is struggling with understaffing and bureaucracy, which is rough. Look, you live in Osnabrück, where it is currently 23 degrees Celsius and overcast. But don't forget, later this afternoon, things bump up to 24 degrees, and it's supposed to be partly cloudy. Take care out there, folks. We've got Tate McRae playing Revolving Door now.
1: 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Turn it up.